0: You gotta love the 80s with Alice is around the corner. Now, it's more rock.
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0: The scent of Aquanet. The silky smooth feel of spandex. And a cassette cranked up on the Alpine in your Trans Am. You gotta love the 80s.
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0: On Alice's Attic with Alice Cooper.
2: Def Leppard released Pyromania in 1983 and sold 10 million copies. At that point, they were one of the biggest bands in the world. But as they were preparing to record the follow-up album, their producer Mutt Lange pulled out after being exhausted from a long run of work that involved producing three of AC/DC's biggest albums. So they brought in Jim Steinman, the man behind Meat Loaf's Bat Out of Hell, and started 8 weeks worth of sessions. Unfortunately, they didn't mesh with Jim, so at great cost, they bought out the contract and threw out everything they had recorded. Then tragedy struck, and Rick Allen lost his arm in a car accident. So in early 1985, Mutt decided to come back. They all relocated to Dublin and started working on Hysteria. The album had to sell a minimum of 5 million copies to break even, so it went on to sell 20 million. They did okay. So, let's hear the title track, Hysteria.

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1: Let's go back to 1998 comedy, The Waterboy, starring Adam Sandler, Kathy Bates, Henry Winkler. It's about a Louisiana Cajun social outcast named Bobby Boucher, who has been the water boy for college football teams his entire adult life. When a new coach discovers that he's actually an amazing linebacker, Bobby goes from being the guy everyone mocks to the guy who wins the games. The soundtrack had some rock classics, such as CCR's Born on the Bayou. Did every movie have a CCR record in it? Yeah. And John Mellencamp's Small Town. But it was Rush's Tom Sawyer that hit at the most important scene in the movie when Bobby takes the field for the first time. Here it is, from Waterboy.

0: You're just minutes away from Alice's fun and freaky facts. 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

0: ready for more Attic Classics in a few on Alice's Attic with Alice Cooper. 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
8: On the Way 31 Storm Tracker Weather Center, I'm meteorologist Lainey Pugh. We're going to see increasing rain chances starting after lunchtime today. We could see some periods of heavier rainfall. If you're to the east of I-65, you are under a flood watch that goes until 10 p.m. tonight, so be mindful when you're out driving on the roads. High temperatures today going to be around 80 degrees, but that humidity is definitely something you can feel in the air. Again, from the Way 31 Storm Tracker Weather Center, I'm meteorologist Lainey Pugh.
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